0: Charles 61. GNRA has been notified. Also, we have a brother-in-law calling saying that they received a notification and that owner's phone is pinging at Sneason Skyline in the parking lot. They were on the trail before, but now, it's Sneason in the parking lot.
1: Good work.
2: Oh, 116, 725. Heads up, the train is stopped at San Carlos, and you have a San Carlos unit in route to you.
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2: Copy.

0: 12, 10, 25. I don't have any transit calls on the board. What am I missing?
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0: Do we have any callers on the Swinging Ridge Trail?
1: Just the brother-in-law that I just mentioned, who said that the person's phone was pinging into the parking lot off Skyline in Sweeney Ridge, or Skyline of Sneed. Associated vehicles, a red station wagon with a Oregon sticker on the door.
0: Copy.
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0: 116-1025, is the train clear to resume?
1: Yeah, I told the conductors it was good to go.
0: Good to go. Copy that. Thank you.

0: Charles 61. It looks like he's driven off from that location. Most likely a false alarm, but we're still unable to reach him. He doesn't answer his phone. And GGNRA says they have no one available to send. I can't copy you.
1: Hi, copy. I was just doing an air check. Being cleared up.
0: Of course.

0: Duvalier County. I have this civil issue impending. Were you guys waiting for an RP to call us back? We have one saying that they're waiting at Escondido and Scenic and a Gray Forerunner.
1: Sorry, calls everyone on here.
0: Last unit, just your call sign.
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0: Charles, 81-10-4.
2: Charlie Duboyde, I spoke with RP and he's expecting a phone call from Charles 81.
0: Jennifer.

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0: Just for info, prior crash notification, UTL 10.
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0: Where's the 116?
1: Is that 116 gone?
0: Yeah, same as AOPD, do a ATC at 1654 South Grand, number 4. Looking for the mother of Mario. She needs to come pick him up.
1: April.

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1: Yeah, I was able to get a hold of Mario's mom finally. You can have CMCFPD cancel the phone. Sorry and thank you.
0: Come for-

0: All right, 116. Can I get a case of 1047?
1: Friendly 116, case number is 6762, that's 6762 at 1706.

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0: 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Charles 61 with units covered, 1066 in front of Chipotle at 135 South El Camino Real. 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They're advising there's a transient DFA with short hair, dark shirt, and tan pants. And she walked up to the RP and started getting verbal at her, saying unintelligible things, and is now approaching other customers outside.
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0: 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We'll get you the 29 figures for you.
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1: Charles 62.
0: So William, Adam, Tom, Edward, Robert, Sam. First of Adam, Nora, John, Adam, Nora, Adam, Edward. Break.
1: What?
0: 0505-1993, female out of San Francisco. Break.
1: Go ahead.
0: Frank 1865991.
1: 10-4.

0: Charles 75, city ordinance violation.
1: Good.
0: Charles 75, city ordinance violation at 523 San Benito Street, 523 San Benito, cross of Kelly. Europe's Anonymous, they're advising there's a large commercial truck with MK Pipelines written on the side, parked on the street, and city ordinance says they're not allowed to park there in the neighborhood.
1: 75, I copy.
2: Paul 7, are you close that out?
0: 10-4.

0: Also, could you confirm that the RP was a passerby or not Chipotle?
1: Hey, I'm sure he's a customer of Chipotle.
0: Important.

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0: 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Was this e-bike taken from San Carlos Station?
1: Negative, Hillsdale.
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1: Good.
0: 76 with 75 to cover a fire medic. Also en route to 6 Seabreeze Drive. At 6 Seabreeze Drive, cross of Pelican. They've got a 78-year-old female. She's conscious and choking.
1: 75, I copy. Code 3 from the affirmation of...
0: 10-4, 10-70, copy.
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1: Going what?
0: Sorry, your low volume, something?
1: Oh, that's all you.
0: I copy code 4, I can do that.

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1: Good.
0: For this e-bike, are we considering it not registered for burned, and you did have two in custody or did not?
1: Technically in custody. And, yeah, not burned or anything like that.

0: Charles, did you want?
1: Go ahead.
0: We got a 1021 request for you from Sarah Adams regarding that last call you were on.
1: Are you still on the line with her?
0: In the negative.
1: We'll call her. Mm-hmm.
0: I can send her a number to your screen.
1: We got it.
0: 10-4.

0: Chelsea, so whenever I was born to the site of AMPM.
1: AMPM.
0: It's going to be a VM red over blue, and I would turn on real quick.
1: 61, go ahead.
0: It's going to be Lassa Nelson, Nora Edward Lincoln, Sam Ocean, Nora, first of Willie, William, Ida Lincoln, Lincoln, Ida Edward, Doobies, 1126 of 58, all verbal out of EPA or Polosa.
1: 10-4.

0: Charles 61. Willie Nelson is 1031 with a county record. His last booking was in 2009 for H&S 11364. He's got priors for 602 and a suspended or revoked DL with good service.
1: Very good.
0: Go for it, AMPM.

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1: Sarah?
0: Sarah Adams is now requesting a 1021 from you.
1: Sarah.
2: Oh, so she doesn't have a case number for Millbrae Municipal Code.
0: A from case number 6763, 6763 at 1931.
2: Copy.

0: Hotel 61 with units covered, 242 in progress. 61 with units covered, the 242 in progress at 80 Spruce Street, 80 Spruce Street, cross of Madrone. Your RP is advising that her daughter is in an active 242 with another female. We're trying to get further.
1: This is my copy. Go three, East Mowbray, and East here.
0: 10 for 2-10-60, copy.
2: Yeah, 6 here, copy.
3: All the East Mowbray, number 7.
0: 60, 10-4.
3: 62,
0: my last call. 10-4. 51, did you want us to start 5 minutes of the stage or hold off?
1: We can stage.
0: 10-4.
4: Charles 62, Sam 60. You can finish your business there.
0: She's advising her daughter's 47 years old. The other ex is 40. And it's going to be her neighbor, Jessica Soriana.
1: Yeah.

0: It looks like the grandson's on scene trying to break it up. The ex is holding her daughter by the hair.
1: It's on coffee. I'll be 90 seconds worth it.
0: Top one. Looks like both exes are tenants at that complex. I just have miscellaneous history there. 415 neighbor back in March.

0: 6 months when I have a separation.
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0: Confirm when it ends.
1: I copy one to take.

0: Charles, is it doing like that?
1: Charles 62 10-4. And I did make a match on Jessica.
2: Charles 61, we cancel paramedics, no injuries reported.
1: I copy.

0: 75 and 90, I copy that. 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You should be parked in front of 1804 North Carrillo Highway, but your RP doesn't have a plate.
1: Several.

0: 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Just confirm you're all code 4. Sorry, 10-9?
1: 8-4.
0: 10-4.

0: 61, sir.
1: 61?
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0: 500.
1: Charles 75, go ahead.
0: 9, John Robert George. 676, it's a great Kia with one.
1: 74. Replace right back 1031AX. Fired 5 of 25. It's a 2017 Kia out of San Jose. And there's no rip on file.
0: 10-4.

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1: Charles 75.
0: Last of Rios, Robert Ida, Ocean Sam, first of Bruce, common spelling break.
1: Go ahead.
0: 09-19-1978-78, the Hispanic male out of Half Moon, break for numbers.
1: Go ahead.
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1: East 1030 on Mary, it's for 150K out of the SO, and it's for 23152 and 23578. Break. He's also going to be on county probation for 23152 and has a county record for the same and a suspended or revoked DL with good service and DMV court probation. And was that 62? Was it 20? Go ahead.
0: Off of David Edward Lincoln Adam Paul Edward Nora Adam. Break.
1: Go ahead.
0: Sorry, first of Charles Adam Robert Ocean Lincoln Yellow Nora. Break.
1: Go ahead.
0: 0907-1959, female out of San Mateo. Break.
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2: Fire an AMR, come check out the act. She has a complaint of pain to her head from being kicked. Approximately 40 years old. Conscious, breathing.
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1: From 511 of 82.
0: From, I advise that I had her return. She's 1031 with the county record. Her last booking was in 2019 for 23152 and priors for 243 B-Boy and 12-5. She's got a valid deal.
1: Yeah,
0: 10-4, medics have been restarted.

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1: Yes.

0: 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Firemedics are on 730 Barron Ave, 730 Barron, unit number 95, across the Fair Oak Avenue. It's a 67-year-old female conscious breaking cycle.
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0: Charles 20. Can I start you for a welfare check?
1: Hey, from Glass.
0: 143 Belmont Ave, 143 Belmont, across the Woodside Drive. Archie's a passerby. She's advising about 5 ago she was walking her dog and heard a younger ex screaming from inside of this address. She believes that she heard an older boy, possibly her brother, say, be quiet. She also thinks that she's seen him possibly grab her by her head. She didn't have any further information to provide.
1: When I copy. Any history that has this?
0: Negative. We have no history.
1: Hello. Charles 12, you can attach
0: to 20. 10-4.
2: Thank you, Charles 10. You can attach me to 20 as well.
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1: Hey, Simpson.
0: Are you guys tracking the call from Redwood City?
1: Hey, firm. We're getting details for the sports they sent.
0: I copy. There's still a few outstanding vehicles.
1: I copy.

0: Charles 30, I'm code 4.
1: Charles 30, I copy the code 4 on Bear Gulch. Chief Simpson? We just spoke with Redwood City Dispatch. They're still trying to get further details. Currently, the outstanding vehicle is going to be a gray Toyota Corolla.
2: I've been 1-3-7. Okay, same thing, Max. Should be occupied by four HMAs. 5245.
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1: Go ahead.
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0: two trial sentences, 1031 County Record single booking in 2002 for 460 B Boy and 484 M Mary. He currently has a valid deal back to that address.
1: 10-4, 10-4.
0: Copy. Continue to farm Belmont.

0: Julian Roth to CJ with 10:15. 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

0: 20 units. Fire's around the 630 Vista Drive, 630 Vista, across of Oak Knoll. It's for a fire alarm.
1: 7-11, bus.

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0: T-Charles 53, T-Charles 51, 1033 Audible.
1: 53.
0: 16 Windsor Drive, 16 Windsor Drive. Across of Plymouth Ave, there's a neighbor that's advising they've been hearing a 1033 for the last 5 minutes.
2: K-52, I'll handle it right.
0: K-52, temper.

0: South County, and it's sending a 23103 El Camino Rio across the 5th Ave, El Camino across the 5th. About 3 ago, there was a passerby that seen 2 to 3 teens in a white Dodge Challenger. No back license plate. They were drinking buzz balls and hanging out of the windows and filming themselves. They were last seen northbound ECR. We're advising stage case.
1: 10-4, I copy.

0: can send. Sorry, but we're still going back and forth with Redwood on this stabbing at the sports basement. They're advising both subjects that are outstanding are armed with screwdrivers. Looks like one of them is going to be a HM with yellow shirt, gray shorts. The passenger with a heavy set HM black shirt and medium a length of black hair.
1: Stop. Did they give us an updated plate for their gray side of camera?
0: Negative. They haven't provided that to us yet.

0: Thank you, Charles Tang.
1: Hey, Jonathan.
0: You said our track's clear from 5th to Willow.
1: Hi, copy. I'll show you 10-8. Thank you.

0: Again, Pembroke County. I spoke with Redwood. It looks like the suspect vehicle is going to be 5 King Zebra Mary 993. Once again, that's 5 King Zebra Mary 993. It's clear valid 11 of 26 on an 05 Toyota back out of Menlo Park to the First of Angel.
1: Copy. So you just had a source for a self-conscious?
0: Affirm.

0: County Charles K 52, do we have a phone number for the responsible at this location?
1: Negative, I actually have no history at that address and a neighbor called in this alarm.
0: Definitely.

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0: County Charles K52, utility alarm will be 10-8 and I'll be 1186 on Beverly at St. Carlos Avenue.
1: I copy Beverly at St. Carlos.
0: 8 Victor Frank George 328, Silver Toyota Corolla. All advice.
1: 10-4. Charles 60.
2: Be clear of the last, and I'll be on foot patrol at Salem Middle School.
1: I copy. To Charles 75, the warrant for Bruce was confirmed for book.

0: Melbourne unit. Fire medics are on the 514 Anita Lane, 514 Anita, unit number 2. It's an 86-year-old male conscious breathing sick call.
1: 10-4, 5-5.
0: 10-4.

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0: 10 Charles K-52. Continue code 4, I-1-1, when you're clear.
1: I copy, go ahead.
0: Blast was synergically Paul, Ida, Tom, Zebra Queen, Union, Ida. First of Adolfo, Adam, David, Ocean, Lincoln, Frank Ocean. It looks like there may be a second last of Ramos, Robert, Adam, Mary Ocean, Sam. Sorry about that. Right.
1: I copy. Go ahead.
0: Three, five of 2001. Favorable.
1: 10-4.

0: to Samsung.
1: Right.
0: Do you happen to know if we have a Spanish-speaking deputy in South County? Atherton's requesting one on our traffic stop.
1: Yeah, we do. It'll be extended, though.
0: I copy. We can let him know. Two K52, 1031, AU kill a match.
1: Thank you.
0: To Sam 10, who am I sending?
1: 11, you just said it.
0: I'm from Charles 11? 10-4.

0: David Fogel, you can show us around.
1: David, 1274.
0: Looks like I'm on the Parkson route already, too, so.
1: 10-4, looks like you can both 10-22.

0: Charles 61. Just for the CAD, which X did you guys 10-15 on that 242?
1: Yes, I guess.
0: Copy.

0: 9275. Can I get a case number, please?
1: I don't have you on a call.
0: It's for the 23-1.
1: Don't fall, I'll put you back on and assign you a case. Case number 6766 at 6766 at 1925.
0: 10-4.

0: 28 units. Fire will be responding to 3536 Alameda de Las Colgas. It's Avanti Pizza. They've got a gas leak, possibly, or a refrigerator leaking. Strong odor, and they're evacuating.
1: Right,
0: Temple.

0: Okay, 2 Charles 51 out with one on the 700 block of ECR.
1: 700 block of ECR.
0: HMA, red over black, and boy, 52 is with me.
1: I copy.
0: Charles 51, 1029.
1: Charles 51.
0: Go to the last of Rodriguez, Sanchez, both comments, both with Z's. First of Carlos, middle of Nahoon, Nora, Adam, Henry, Union, Nora. Break.
1: Go ahead.
0: You'll be 830 of 9393, HMA out of Mountain View. Break for deal.
1: Go ahead.
0: Frank 858-5009.
1: 10-4.

0: Charles, could we all get with one Dollar Tree?
1: Dollar Tree, go ahead.
0: BFA, black over, juniper.
1: Copy that.

0: 53, Tasman.
1: Chelsea, did you?
0: Austin, Victor, Edward, Yellow, Edward, Nora, Edward, versus Sam, Edward, Nora, Adam, break.
1: Go ahead.
0: 06-15-1984, female out of Redwood City, vulnerable.
1: Temper, I'll put you after 51.

0: Charles 51, I'm still running your subject, but are you clear to copy information?
1: Hey, from good.
0: It's going to be at 10:30 on Mary, but it's no bail, and it's out of Santa Clara County Sheriff's Office for 242.
1: Yeah, we're so far. Can you confirm it through booking?
0: Affirmative. I've still got a lot of returns for him to go through.
1: Sure.

0: Charles 31, 1186, Alpine and Golden Oak.
1: Alpine and Golden Oak.
0: Six Frank, Lincoln Frank, 151, be on a gray Toyota Prius, 1 on.
1: 10-4.

0: Joseph, you want your warrants confirmed for book?
1: Yeah, 4-10-15. Do you have a case number?
0: Affirm, and I copy the 10-15. Your case number is 6767, 6767 at 2053. Still got about 50 pages on your guy.
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0: Charles 51, no further warrants for your subject. He is on search and seizure court probation for 148, and he has a county record and a suspended or revoked deal with good service.
1: Deborah, thank you.
0: 53, sorry for the wait. I'm working on yours now.

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0: That's the Flyful, Frank Lincoln Edward, Ida Frank Edward Lincoln, Rest of Lord Lincoln Ocean Robert David, break. 9/27/2003, 03, OS, Milbury,
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0: Steve, he's 1031. 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
1: Go for it. 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
0: Go for it. I'm only on that one.

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1: Your plate coming back. 1031A current 427. It's a 2025 Volkswagen. Happen.
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1: Bro, 60 on Magnolia Library on 9 Lincoln Edward Adam 852. Right.
0: Magnolia Library, can't take it that fast. Go with the plate again.
1: 8-9 Lincoln Edward Adam 852. Black Honda Pilot with one.
0: Copy.

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0: Simcoe, Sam, Ida, Mary, Charles Ocean, Crystal, Rachel, Robert, Adam, Charles, Henry, Edward, Lincoln, Mill, Danielle, Craig.
1: Go ahead.
0: 9/11/1981/81, HF, Concord, Brady.
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0: K101. You don't need any sort of SPS entry for this?
1: No, thank you.
0: 10-4.
1: So new one, pike stop to the rear of Oceana Hotel.
0: To the rear of Oceana Hotel, go ahead.
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0: Double last, first Martinez with a Z, second last Narvaez, Nora Adam Robert, Victor Adam Robert, Edward Sam, first of Samuel, Common, middle of David Break.
1: Go ahead.
0: 06-26-1989-89-8, I'm out of half
1: a 10-4.
0: Anyone back? It might be Nora, Adam, Robert, Victor, Adam, Edward, Sam for Narvaez.
1: Yeah, I'll try both.

0: Charles, 71. Your subject is 1031. He's the restrained party in a served criminal protective order. Protective party is going to be Brenda, unpronounceable last. And he has a county record. His last booking was September of last year for 148. He's got priors for 23152 and HNS and a suspended or revoked DL. It's good service and DMV corporation times two on his deal.
1: We copy. We're code for a search.
0: I copy. Code for a search to the rear of the Oceano Hotel.

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0: Double last of Plavano, Martinez, first last, Paul Ocean, Boy Lincoln, Adam, Nora Ocean, second last, Martinez with the Z Zebra, first of Javier, common spelling, break.
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0: it's a Hispanic male on a half moon.
1: 10-4.

0: 75. I'm still running your RP. He actually has a few AKAs and different spellings, but he is 1030 MRI.
1: Good.
0: He's 1030 MRI. It's for 5,000 for 23,152. It's out of the SO.
1: Copy.

0: 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I'm running the court info over to your screen.
1: Code 4.
0: I copy. Code 4. 1804 for Rail Highway.
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0: That case number 6768. That's 6768 at 1925.

0: Charles 62, you want to cover? Bay Lock 1. You want to cover? It's going to be a panic alarm at the ARCO 1 Rollins Road. It's just the register 2 is what it's showing.
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0: 7X, Rick David, Sam, 369. Silver, Subaru with one.
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1: 10-4.
0: Eighty-one,
1: go ahead.
0: Last of Henry, Edward, Robert, Robert, Ida, Nora, George, Tom, Ocean, Nora. First of Sam, Henry, Adam, Nora, Edward. Middle of Thomas, break.
1: Good.
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0: California Custom, Robert George Lincoln, Robert John Ocean Nora. It's a black Volkswagen with a number.
1: 10-4.

0: Hey, Charles Center, are you clear to copy?
1: A firm.
0: Is it 8:30? Yes, break time 2.
1: A firm.
0: It's 10:30 at Frank times 2. I'm showing out of San Jose Police Department that purchase for $35,000. I'm looking for a PC 148-594 H&S 11364. I'm showing a tattoo of Korean letters on the back neck. That was going to be a 10:30 Emma Mary warrant. The second one is the 10:30 at Frank, and that one's for $35K. It's also out of San Jose Police Department, and the same descriptors with the tattoo on the back of the neck.
1: Hi, C. Charles 10, what is it, Nashon?
0: Showing a male, white, 6'1", 185, brown over brown, first and last name was a DOB of 512/1987. DL number is also listed on the hit, David 7389909.
1: 10-4.

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1: Highway 1 in Lindemar.
0: 9 Charles Yellow Boy 990. It's a gray Kia with 1.
1: Number.
2: Charles 75, I'll start that one.
1: Number.

0: Hotel 71, checking your status.
1: Go for
0: it. Copy, go for Lindemar.
2: Hotel 21, what's
0: in? I copy.

0: 75 from 71.
1: Yeah.
0: You have a pass by chance.
1: I'm sorry, 10-9, I had a bad reception.
0: Do you have a pass?
1: Hi, Abrams.
0: Yeah, four and county, I got one for 29.
2: Anyone, go ahead.
0: Austin Dolan, David Ocean, Lincoln Adam Nora, first Denise, David Edward Nora, Ida Sam Edward Brake.
2: Go ahead.
0: 02, 26, 1957, 57, a white female Pacifica with a number.
2: Hi, copy. She's going to be the RL of the vehicle. She's 1031 county record. Last booking was in February of 2017 for a 231-53B4. Has a prior for that as well as 2001 and has a valid DL out of Pacifica. I have numbers ending in 805.
0: Copy code 4.
2: Copy code 4. How are you, Linda Littlemore?

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0: I'll be giving Denise a courtesy ride to 1112 Glacier Ave in Pacifica.
1: I copy those, starting.
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2: 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I'm 10-9-7 at CJ.
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0: 279.
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0: Detroit 11 to Detroit 12. Can I have 30 for dispersal?
1: Good.
0: Transit OD is going to be Middlefield Road and 5th Ave. Middlefield and 5th. That's going to be northbound bus number 461 is holding. There's a BMA in its 50s with a green beanie and all black clothing that's yelling at customers refusing to get off the bus.
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0: 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At 10:21, follow up. Three for 80 Spruce Street. There's APS calling the person Michelle. She's requesting you to give her a call.
1: Oh, please, when I got
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0: 64 to handle, and 561 and 62, you're both 1080.

0: Joseph, before the last alarm we had there was in April, it was false.
1: Okay.
0: Millbury units, paramedics are routed to the Millbury Care Center for a unknown age patient. It is sick call.
1: That's 4 or 5.
0: 10-4.

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We'll have our 5.

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1: Please.
0: So far, thank you.

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0: Boy 76 pound property. 76 to pound property, 230 Cabrillo Highway South, near the Coast House facility. It's just going to be after the bridge on Southbound 1 in the dirt field on the right-hand shoulder. Or if you found some black luggage with lots of airport stickers and believes it to be full.
1: Pick up.

0: 161 High Street, Georgia, 106, correction, a 1033 residential auto block repeat.
1: Good.
0: 61-33 residential audible at 5 Jasmine Court. 5 Jasmine Court, Crawford Green Hills. Point of information is the French door, and we have a bunch of prior false alarms last one in December of 25.

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0: 7, Henry, Nora, William, 602. Should be a black Toyota Camry.
1: Six 617, Henry Nora Williams, 602, going to be 31A current, 1026 on a 2014 Toyota to that address.
0: Okay, thank you. County 2461, can you make a call into the residence?
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1: Can I grab his Hillcrest PCR? Is 61, do you have descriptors?
0: Engine contact.
1: Copy, what, race and top over bottom?
0: In the vehicle, trying to get her up.
1: Copy, so 1154, not a subject spot.
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Class of Tom Edward Zebra Ocean, first of Janie, John Adam Nora Ida Edward, right? 61, go ahead. 3-2, 2001, verbal. 6-1-10-4, do you know where she might be out of? Just you want, it would be a worrying idea. County copies, thank you. County 2 West 61, as you say, it might be out of better. County copies, thank you.

Claro, sí, pues eso. 61. Anything from the one. Temper for Snyder, Buck. For sight. Temper.

0: What, 76, 76 on 1 in North Main? 76, 1 in North Main? 9 Mary, 0 Boy, 135. Should come back to the Subaru.
1: 76, sorry, I'm landline with another agency. 10-9, your plate.
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1: It was a 6-4-1, weren't they? If you want to confirm for Buck, correct and precise.
0: Oh, thank you.
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0: Final stop at the aircraft.
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1: 919, George 71, on a Nevada plate. There'll be a gray Suzuki.
0: 61, Tampa. Boy 61, Quest is down.
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0: 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I'll be out with one in the parking lot at the rear of the residence in.
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0: April.
1: Go ahead.
0: Last of Suleiman, Sam, Union, Lincoln, Edward, Yellow, Mary, Adam, Nora, Edward. First of Yellow, Adam, Tom, Tom, Adam, Robert, Adam. Rick.
1: Go ahead.
0: DOB 918 of 94, mail out of Pinole. No numbers.
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0: 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Point of activation is the front door. A mark, unknown who that is, called the alarm company to say he has access to the building, but didn't advise for how long. No callback phone number for him, and unknown what he's doing there or who he is.
1: Copy.
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0: 35. Temporary plate comes back with a permanent plate assigned of 85605 Lincoln Ford. It's going to be 31A current 527 on a 26 Ford out of Washington City, Utah.
1: 75, I copy. Can you send that return to my screen?
0: 75, I promise.

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1: 2 Mary 65, go ahead.
0: 8 Paul John Sam 786 on a Honda.
1: Gonna be 31A current. Actually, correction, that's expired. 2/8 of 26 on a 2016 Honda out of Oakland. There is a rip on file dated 2/25 of 26 and pending master file on record out of Oakland as well.
0: 10-4, I'm 1186 the vehicle, Millbrae Ave in El Camino. It's a white Honda, one on.
1: Mary 65, 10-4.

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0: And boys, 26, I'm having a 911 hang up at the Ritz-Carlton. A male advised no emergency, just want to be connected to hotel maintenance. Can I close it out?
1: You're from, thank you.

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0: 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I'm code 4. 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
0: 26.
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0: 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Is it occupied? And go with your 20.
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1: Can you confirm with Pacifica if it's still outstanding?
0: Any affirm.

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0: 10-4, per the hit, the RO's phone was stolen, so they have to be notified by San Francisco PD in person.
1: 10-4.
0: Do you want me to have them do that, or just start a tow?
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0: 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I'll be 10-8 from the rec center and en route to Arundel Elementary in San Carlos.
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0: Do you have a 40, K60 to cover a welfare check? 240. Boy 40, K60 to cover a welfare check. 1383 Enchanted Way, 1383 Enchanted Way, across of Lakeshore. Harpy's requesting a welfare check on their uncle, a Michael Han, approximately 87 years old. She's been trying to reach him, and he hasn't been answering his cell phone or landline. Lives alone, but has a caregiver who is there for about 4 hours a day, and I would sweet tail a match.
1: I'll be at your house.

0: There was for a 10-5-5 back in January 25, but it was for a female.
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0: 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You can finish running him out. 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

0: Boy, 75, your plate comes back with a permanent plate assigned of 9 David Charles George, 323. It's going to be 31A, current 1026, only 22 infinity out of Half Moon Bay.
1: I copy. Can you send that through return to my screen?
0: Abraham. Hey,

0: Boy 76, Kelly and 1. Kelly and 1.
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0: 5, Robert William Edward 471. Should come back to Honda.
1: Boy 76, 10-4.

0: County 244, you know I'm at the front door. We're just going to do a perimeter check.
1: Morning, how far?
2: County 243-97. And are there any vehicles registered to the subject at 40 right now?
1: Let me double check. So far I was UTL, but I haven't tried with the updated 29 info.
2: Thank you.

0: 463. I found two vehicles. First one's going to be a 2015 Toyota 7 King Edward Charles 870. Comes back to that address to him, as well as a 2000 Honda 7 King Lincoln 0010, but it's expired 322.
1: We're ready to be copied.

0: County 2440. Michael's alive and well. I'll give the RP a 1021.
1: Great, thank you. Wait, 76, Shada?
2: Hold on a sec.
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0: 下一句我就行了。
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0: 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I don't know. On ramp one more.
1: Copy.
0: 9 Sam Tom David 815. That'll be a black Mercedes. One.
1: Catch one.
0: 813-1028.
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0: K103, expired one of 25 on a 99 GMC out of San Jose. It's got a rip on file dated 4/16 of 26.
1: Okay, last four.
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0: 3561 Cooper Center.
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0: 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First of William, William, Ida, Lincoln, Lincoln, Ida, Adam, Mary. Break.
1: Go ahead.
0: 323-1960, should be a black male out of Oakland. Break for numbers.
1: Go ahead.
0: Charles, 120-2589.

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2: 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And I got 29 for both.
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0: Two balls, 29 says. Ball 29. Or rose 97. I have a 29 when you're clear. Ball 79 clear. Last, George, Union, Robert, Union, Nora, George, first, King, Adam, Robert, Adam, Nora. 04/29/1995, I have numbers.
1: Go ahead.
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0: Transit 116, K103 to cover a 415. John Daly and Niantic in Daly City. JD and Niantic. And a crew 5 ago on bus 800. Tanya, DSA in her 50s, in a wheelchair wearing a purple hat and a blue and yellow jacket, is suspended from riding the bus, and she's now blocking the doorway, not allowing others to get on or off. Bus is holding.
1: Never from St. Carlos.

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1: Good.
0: 62 unit to cover a welfare check, 581 Magnolia at the Millbury substation. There's a WFA in their 60s wearing a beige hat, jean jacket, light-colored jeans, who was dropped off in the lobby by a concerned citizen. She appears lost and confused, doesn't know her name.
1: And
0: what? 10-440, 10-4.

0: and Boy 75 ERP called back for the theft saying that they found their laptop and wanted to say thank you to you.
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0: 76, I'm putting a welfare check 2024 terrain lane across the Bordeaux. It's John Heinrich. He's rambling about deputies. And he doesn't want contact.
1: What's the only one?
0: Anyone, it's just John Heinrich calling and rambling about deputies. Do you want me to close it out or do you want to go check on him? He doesn't want contact.
1: You can close it out.
0: Good one, thank you.
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0: 2:40.
2: Possible clock is blowing by the link of Charles X-ray. First is Judith, John Union, David Ida, Tom Henry. Quick video B.
0: 2:40.
2: 0704-19-3939. WF out of Melbourne.
0: Cutting off.

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1: Can you go ahead with the address?
0: Affirm, it's showing 42 Charles Street, unit 124 in Cotati.
1: I copy, thank you.

0: female Louisiana paramedic threat for medical, 33 Mateo at the care center, 94-year-old female conscious breathing fall victim will have them advised.
1: There were the

0: 70 fire medics are out for a medical alarm at 252 Medio in Miramar. It's for a no contact medical alarm, and I'll have them advise if we're needed.
1: Copy. Thank you.

0: 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If you show me 10-8, break.
1: 10-40.
0: 10-62 has a theft.
1: 10-40. Is it for the theft report regarding Larkspur?
0: Paper.
1: 10-4, I'll put you on the pending call. Paul, 16, your status?
0: Red 4.
1: Red 4, Redwood.

0: County 62. I'll be transporting that X from the substation to 33 Mateo. Clear for certain moments.
1: 62 AFRM, sorry, I cleared the call. Go ahead.
0: 24257.1.
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0: County 240. I have a 1079 for the cab.
1: 2040.
0: Double last for a three. Paul Edward Robert Edward Zebra. Second last. Boy Robert Ida Zebra. Person McGill. Mary Ida George Union Edward Lincoln. Break.
1: 2040.
0: 922-1941. HMA out of Millbury. Break the numbers.
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0: This matter is going to be associated to case number 26-06446. It's going to be a civil matter. You can show me 10-8.
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1: One, three.
0: 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Thank you.

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0: 1186, Pillar Shields Avenue Oak.
1: Pillar Shields in Oak, go ahead.
0: 8, actually, Mary Union 083 on the White Infinity, and I have a 29 room.
1: Go ahead.
0: Give me double last, first class, Aguilar, Adam, George, Union, Ida, Lincoln, Adam, Robert, second last, Adam, Robert, Edward, Lincoln, Lincoln, Adam, Nora, Ocean, first of Angel, Adam, Nora, George, Edward, Lincoln, little Y, great for DOB.
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0: 31. He's going to be 1031 county record, last booking in August for CCP 1218, prior to 148-81 with a valid DL.
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0: Melbourne Unit for medical at 514 Anita Lane. It's for an 85-year-old male conscious, willing to call. Have them advised.
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0: Over units for Medicare for Medical 1201 Broadway. It's for a fall victim. I'll have them advise. Cool. All 16 years status. And 2 by 80 status.
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0: 3-65-11 needs you to curtain in front of Chipotle and we'll bring her peace anyway in the lobby of the station. She's advising on 821. She was in her Lexus when she backed into a parked blue Honda Accord unknown plate. She wasn't aware that she hit the car when it happened, so she drove home. She's requesting to speak with a deputy for a report.
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0: 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That was Boy 76.
1: 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And go with the descriptors on the car.
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0: 62 final report 5 Jasmine Court. Regarding 5 Jasmine Court, but you're going to 1062 through every RP at the substation. Someone's been texting her, asking her for info on her credit card, and she has some false charges.
1: 10-4.

0: 62-7 Floyd David Henry 508 comes back 1030 SDS out of Campbell on a black Nissan Altima 09. Do you have eyes on it?
1: Hey, from unoccupied. I'm on Rollins at 10 in Burlingame.
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0: 10-4, is unoccupied?
1: Unoccupied. Can you confirm with Campbell?
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1: Go ahead.
3: Maybe call VTTF if they want it.
1: Affirm, I'll do that right now.

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1: Half of me, Costco, go ahead.
2: 7-0 George, John 060, should come back to a Subaru.
1: 76, Pepper.

0: Boy 63 and 61, can I break you from the fraud report for a 242 just occurred? 10 South El Camino Real at the Chase Bank, 10 South El Camino Real. Two ago, there's a male and female hitting each other in an active 415. We're landline getting further.
1: Just one photo.
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0: I have George Frank C. Sorry, Charles 602 shooting back to a Mazda.
1: 76-10-4.
0: So we're going to be pulling into the Burger King parking lot.
1: Yeah, he's Burger King.

0: 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Can you tell people the order of the vehicle? Still have the answer for you.
1: Temper. 62, you want me to have them come pick it up?
0: Paper.
1: Copy.

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1: 71.
0: 71 with 72 to cover, a welfare check. 191 Bridgeport Drive, 191 Bridgeport Cross to Palm Beach. RP is ATS, they are 97, requesting the welfare check I previously reported. Subject is Susan Jenkins, born at 56. They last checked her 2 weeks ago, but husband would not let RP in to check on her.
1: 71, I copy.
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0: Section 16.9 verbal.
1: Last
0: of Lopez, Carmen, Felling. First of Ocean, Charles, Tom, Adam, Victor, Ida, Ocean, break.
1: 76.
0: Date of birth, 7-8-96. Should be a male out of San Mateo.
1: Sorry, I'm online with someone who won't stop talking. I only copied Octavio. Can you 10-9 the rest?
0: Sure. His date of birth, 7-8-1996. And he's a male out of San Mateo.
1: 76, sorry, I probably missed it, but what was the last name?
0: Lopez.
1: County, County.

0: 62. He would have an hour ETA. 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
1: You call a tow.
0: Got it, copies.

0: I mean, basically, I found a possible 1030 and Mary hit on a Lopez Perez versus Octavio with the same date of birth. It's for 1500 out of Marin County.
1: Gabby, can you go with the descriptors?
0: A firm, a black over black, 5 foot, 105.
1: Hi, Gabby.
0: And 76, I routed the hit to your screen.

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0: Oh, thank you.
1: 1062. I don't know if I told you yours, but your case was 6782-6782 at 1443.
0: Thank you.

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1: Wait, 76.
0: I got another 29 for you to try when you're ready.
1: Wait, 76, I'm ready, go ahead.
0: Same last, same first, with the middle of Robert Ocean Charles Adam Edward Lincoln, with the date of birth of July 9th, 1986.

0: Voice 36, this one's going to be 1031 with a county record. Last booking in 2021 for 14601.2. Prior to the same, 12500 with a non-issued X-ray number.
1: Copy. Thank you.

And Strategy Units, I'm sending a 415 at Mount LaFarger 46.83, 46.83 at the Dearden Station. Susan HMA in their 40s wearing gray shirt, gray sweats, cussing and swearing at people in the lobby. We're advising locals.

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0: It's your boy, you want to go first, man?
1: Anyone, go ahead.
0: It'll be last of Henry Ocean, Frank, Mary Adam, Nora, Nora. First of Robert Edward, Yellow, Nora, Adam, middle of May, break.
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0: 9-8-84 to WFA at a half moon break for numbers.
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0: for it. For the Honda Red.
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0: Two Mary 65, 1154 unoccupied at Chadbourne Ashton.
1: Mary 65, Chadbourne and Ashton, go ahead.
0: Hey, Tom, George Edwards, 682. It's a white Lincoln sedan with the driver's side door open.
1: Unit for cover. So far. And Mary 65, on your plate, it comes back 1031A, expired 726 on a 2017 Lincoln to 105 Ashton, apartment B4A, Adam, over.
0: Yeah, I'll try to make contact with them.
1: So far, I'm trying to find a phone number.

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2: It'll be Edward 365 Henry 0. It's going to be a black BMW. It's front. Go for.
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County Seaboys 40. I'll be 1186 Polhemus and Tower Road. Boy 40, Polhemus and Tower Road. 8 George Adam 308. White Toyota with one. Tough one.

0: 92440. I was 10/29 weeks away. Last of Harris, Henry, Adam, Robert, Robert, Ida, Sam. First of Ariana, Adam, Robert, Ida, Adam, Nora, Adam. Rick.
1: Go ahead.
0: 11/9/2001. HS out of Manteca. Break for numbers.
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0: Have you found out it's going to be Grove in 1?
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1: 81, 10,000 block of 100, go ahead.
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0: Thank you very much. 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
0: And the last of Paul, Ida, Tom, Tom, Adam, Robert, Ocean. 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
1: 81.
0: 4, 30 of 63. It's other man out of the Honda, break for numbers.
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0: Boy, 8181573. 573, 04.
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It's a water activation. 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